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1: 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We just shot a video here in Italy for this song. 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

Well, it's yours, love, you can move it around. 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